Oklahoma's classic rock, Q94.7. Week number three is behind us with all the free money chances, but we still got two to go. Reminders for Monday as we get into this weekend, REO is here. It's Big Rig.

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0: Oklahoma's classic rock, Q94.7. We are down to this last weekend of Guns N' Roses and You on the Road. They just kicked things off last night at Welcome to Rockville. If you haven't seen the videos from their Daytona show, Axl sounds great. Like, he's really been putting in some work this past winter to get his vocals back up to par. Just fantastic. So you win. You're picking the destination here in America. You want to see him. Take a guest along with you. You're VIP all the way. We've got everything covered. You just need to make sure you're signed up on our contest page, or if you're listening to me on the app right now, perfect. Tap contest and tap your way in there.
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Rig, rolling with Q94.7, already on the presets, just like you always have, right? Number one, thank you. However, do you know that there are presets on the iHeartRadio app now? Because if you didn't, there are. And you set us as number one, that keeps you two thumb taps away from your rock whenever, wherever.

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Foo Fighters this past week, helping Stephen Colbert say goodbye as his talk show retires this month. You can see the live performances and the interview with him and a whole lot more there as they prepped for their weekend arrival at Welcome to Rockville in Daytona Beach this weekend. Or should I say Daytona International Speedway, because that's where the show happens, in the infield. It's Everlong.

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A little bit after 9 o'clock with a big ring into this weekend, a Mother's Day weekend. So happy Mother's Day to all the rockin' moms out there. It's Queen.

Q94.7. Chad Smith from the Red Hot Chili Peppers. He is on the new Rolling Stones album. So is Paul McCartney. So is Robert Smith from The Cure. And when you read the story that I put out this past week on Tuesday about how Robert Smith came into play, how they ran into him, and it was just kind of a spur-of-the-moment thing, it's really good stuff. Right on my Big Rig blog, along with your Rock Report this week.

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Hear the keyword, put it into the pop-up box, and be a thousandaire by the end of the hour on Q94.7.

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Well, I'm glad that's not me. Yep. In the meantime, enjoy Collective Soul. 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

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It's going to be fun this summer seeing John doing all the biggest hits again. It's been a while since he's done a tour like this. I mean, the last time he did it was around 2001, 2002, where it was like dancing words because the whole night no one ever sat down in their seat. It was just something to see and something to be a part of. Looking forward to it myself catching him this summer on the road. It's Small Town with a Big Rig.

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0: Oklahoma's classic rock, Q94.7. Make sure before this, you know, weekend gets away from you to get in on that Guns N' Roses VIP getaway, because these are the final couple of days to do it. You and a guest, you pick your destination, your VIP all the way. 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Even better if you're listening on the iHeartRadio app right now. Perfect, because you can tap contest in the upper right-hand corner, and you are locked and loaded on this. 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
0: 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Hope you have a fantastic weekend, especially moms. I hope you have a great Mother's Day weekend. I hope you are well pampered and well taken care of. We'll handle the music side of things. 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
1: Well, look, it's like the second weekend of May. 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
1: 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As many requests or ideas on your mind, you can get in here. I've got Tammy wants to hear some Joan Jett and the Blackhearts. I got Offspring going out for anybody who watched or attended iHeartRadio Music Festival last year because they played on the second nights. And I got a snub B from the Rock and Roll Hall of Fame. Yeah, what's up with that? Black Crowes snubbed 2 years in a row. That is all coming. Don't go anywhere.
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1: That's In Excess. Need you tonight. Well, that's always the case. I need you here with me because this is the overnight. You know, it's not even the third shift. It's like the fourth shift on the weekends. But I want to talk about the iHeartRadio Music Festival because, you know, we're going on our 16th one this September. Oh, yeah. I mean, it's been done since 2011. And we're putting the lineup together right now. We always like to make it bigger and better than ever. You know, who the presenters will be as well as special guests and stuff. So as soon as we have that lineup, we will let you know what it is and we'll start throwing you trips to Vegas with that special VIP treatment only iHeart knows how to do. Now, with regards to that, there'll be money involved with that, too.
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1: 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We're going to go to the wall now. Empty Spaces, Young Lust, Pink Floyd.

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1: That's Free Fall on Tom Petty. On that album, it wasn't Heartbreakers. It was Tom Petty working with Jeff Lynne of ELO. And Jeff said, hey, Tom, you know, we're going to write the songs together. I'm going to slow you down a bit, have you write and sing less words, play less chords. Let's see what we get. Free Fallin' became a big hit. Not only that, I Won't Back Down that they did together kind of sounds like Sam Smith's Stay With Me. And so they said, hey, Sam, I think you borrowed our song. He goes, well, I never heard your song, but you won't get no trouble from me. I'll just cut you in, give you 25%. Would you like that?
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1: Scorpions rock you like a hurricane. Now, just like Michael Jackson or Madonna, the Scorpions are working on a musical biopic. Do you know that this year is like their 60th anniversary? It's hard to believe because that's only a couple of years under the Rolling Stones, the world's greatest rock band. But the Scorpions started very young in their teen years. Rudy Schenker was in the band, Michael Schenker's older brother. When he was 14, he formed the band in Germany. So they're going to tell their story. This is a band that can rock hard and do ballads, some of the best beautiful ballads of all time, with the best of them.
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1: Black Sabbath and War Pigs from Black Sabbath 2, which is the Paranoid album. An incredible album. Now, Ozzy left us last year, went to rock and roll heaven, and he got everything done he said he was going to do. This guy was incredible because he did like 4 different reality TV shows. He was writing books. He was doing solo albums. He got Black Sabbath back together. He said, you know what? We didn't do a final farewell show when we thought we did because Bill Ward wasn't in the band. They accomplished that, and then they also accomplished the final solo tour. Here's the deal. Sharon and family say we want Ozzfest on its feet. Ozzy would have wanted it that way, so Ozzfest will live on.
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1: 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You know, I think it won some of the MTV Video Music Awards. 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I miss those award shows like that. You know, we have our own here, though. iHeart Radio Music Awards. We got the iHeart Radio Music Festival, too. 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
1: 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This is Jeremy. One of their later albums they just called 1 or just Pearl Jam. 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
1: 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This is Wanted, Dead or Alive. 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
1: That's REM, Losing My Religion. Recently, a couple of weeks ago, we saw on Stephen Colbert, old friend of Colbert's, Michael Stipe of REM, and he went on the show. He's got this big, bushy Santa Claus type of beard. He was talking about his first solo album. He had the band that played with him on the album play the song for the first time in the studio, made T-shirts for all the cast and crew and audience members of the song was here, heard here first on Stephen Colbert. I thought that was nice. Had a lot of great things to say. Also indicated the band will probably never reunite as REM, but they do hang out all the time because they're best friends and have dinner together.

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11: 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All right, man, we got the only DJ likes to party right here. 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

0: 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That's Foghat and Slow Ride. Incredible song. You're with Mark Coppola. It's a great driving song. But I remember seeing, I was a baby DJ working in the Midwest, went to an outdoor concert with Chicago, and like, who played? I think Ted Nugent, Foghat, Southside Johnny, and AC/DC. And with that, I got a chance to sneak backstage and meet Bon Scott. Now, that's a moment I will never forget because he's not with us anymore. He's in rock and roll heaven. And I stood there and talked with him. And recently, we had found like the song Dirty Deeds Done Dirt Cheap. They hadn't been doing it in concert. And I asked him, how come you don't do Dirty Deeds Done Dirt Cheap or Big Balls? And he had his arms around his chest, shirtless, as he always was, staring out saying, well, Mark, we don't know him anymore. Those were early songs. Eventually, they brought him back into the mix. But that was my moment with Bon Scott. That's all I ever got. What a great guy.
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1: It's the Police. Don't stand so close to me. You know, I ran into Sting not too long ago. Last couple of times I saw him, he's like a British gentleman, very friendly. He's been hanging out with Shaggy and stuff. But the first time I ever did anything with Sting, I was a baby DJ. He was acting as well as being in the Police, and he did a movie called Brimstone and Treacle. And I thought he was incredible in that movie. But when we introduced the film to the audience, I couldn't make eye contact with him. I go, what is he, stuck up? I used to get accused of that, too, because sometimes I don't make eye contact because I'm too busy talking in a microphone and looking at the mic. But no, somebody told me, no, Sting is, he's always been very noncommittal. He may appear stuck up or egotistical. He's just incredibly shy. So let that be a lesson. If somebody's shy, give him the benefit of the doubt and then they're not stuck up. What a great guy, though, now. I told him, I saw your movie. We introduced it together. And I said it was an incredible performance. He goes, whoa, I watched that movie again. That was some sick stuff in there.
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1: Foreigner 4. That's the album. Jukebox Hero. That's the one I tell the story. I had Mick Jones. We were all at a place, one of those great rock clubs in New York City back in the 80s, and he came over because we were, you know, continuing the party. He wanted to borrow my license to party, but we were talking, and I said, how come you called the album 4? Now, I already knew it was the fourth album, but that wasn't his answer. He goes, no. We were 7 members in our band, the first 3 albums. And then there were 4, and that's why we called it 4. You see what we did there? He goes, and it was the 4th album. I thought that was the funniest thing I ever heard.
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1: We got Mark Coppola, only DJ with a license to party, and starting again on Monday, you'll have chances several times throughout the day to win yourself $1,000. 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
1: What a way to start a Saturday morning. It doesn't get much better than that. We started with some Rush, got to Metallica, and Led Zeppelin. Those three already this morning. And the Scorpions are coming up, so's Nirvana and ZZ Top. Morning, I'm Dr. John.
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20: Happy Saturday. Starting off pretty nice out there today. Mostly sunny skies. Going to be a warm one. Temperatures in the upper 80s. And as we head towards the evening and overnight hours is when that chance for scattered showers and storms starts to increase. Temperatures tonight falling into the upper 60s. For the K441 Storm Team, I'm meteorologist Tim Boyd.
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Offspring and Self-Esteem, I'm Dr. John. On Record Store Day, Tom Petty and the Heartbreakers released a 1978 Boston concert, which was bootlegged for a long time, live at the Paradise Rock Club. 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Tom Petty.

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0: The only thing we have left to criticize is criticism itself. I'm Scott Janovitz.
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0: As well as from all the citizen critics out there.
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0: We'll find some useful tips.
3: This is in German. Do not buy unless you speak German. As you can tell from this review, I speak English and not German.
2: Because we won the war.
3: Well,
1: and some pretty useless tips.
0: Oh, and it's wall-to-wall profanity and vulgar language.
4: Can't you just make a movie about mobsters where they don't swear?
0: We'll uncover some startling truths. September 11th was still more than a week away.
4: He claiming Mr. Rogers had something to do with 9/11?
3: I think he's not claiming it. I think he's about to prove it, Greg.
0: We'll go on a journey of self-discovery.
4: Night of the Comet is one of the greatest movies.
2: Well,
3: no, it's not, but...
4: I immediately back off this.
0: And confront our own shameful opinions.
4: Why should the pros who get, at least they get paid for it? I want to do this for free. Like, my opinion on, what was that band that I really got out in front of?
3: The New Radicals.
4: The New Radicals. Yeah, I was like, I think this guy's like the next Stevie Wonder.
1: But mostly, it'll be a bunch of nonsense like this.
4: Yeah, use Bing.
3: Bing.
4: Let me Bing it.
3: Yeah, I'm gonna Bing this.
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6: Tim in Pennsylvania, good morning. Are you in Pittsburgh or Philly?
7: I'm close to Pittsburgh.
6: All right. Wants to come work for you. He's a personable guy, and he can build dune buggies. Wants to say hi to his bro in Arizona. There's a lot to digest here.
7: Well, I need a jungle, man.
6: Yeah?
7: I'm about time. I think I could do a lot for you, man.
6: How old are you? Okay, this is your interview. You ready? You got your tie on?
7: Yeah.
6: All right. Talk clearly. Act interesting. How old are you?
7: I'm 55. I'll be 56 on May 16th.
6: What do you weigh?
7: About 155.
6: All right. That's good. Black, white, Latino, or other?
7: I'm white.
6: White, 55. Have you ever been divorced?
7: Yes.
6: Are you currently?
7: I'm currently single.
6: Okay. How long have you been single?
7: About a year.
6: Last drug test you've taken, and how did it go?
7: I smoke weed. I have a Pennsylvania medical marijuana card.
6: Well, what
7: I would be willing to drop for a job. Like, I'd be clean in 30 days.
6: How long have you been smoking weed on the reg?
7: About a year. It helps me eat, to tell you the truth.
6: Just a year?
7: Yeah, I've had some stomach problems in the past. And a little puff here and there helps me eat.
6: Right. Do you crap yourself?
7: Pardon me?
6: I mean, is the stomach problems to the point that you crap yourself on the job?
7: No, never.
6: I mean, I'm just, this is a formal interview. Are you a homosexual or are you straight?
7: I'm straight.
6: Have you ever had a homosexual experience?
7: No.
6: Even under the influence of marijuana?
7: No, no.
6: All right. I mean, you don't have to be offended. If you're going to come work for me and live out here in Walnut Springs and we're going to be around each other, I need to know if you're homosexual or not.
7: You said there's a dog.
6: Oh, we lost him.
2: That's the worst. You can't ask those questions in a job interview, John. When's the last one you've given?
6: Tim's offended.
2: Yes, you can't do it.
6: He cussed in the interview. He shouldn't have cussed in the interview.
2: No, he just eased out. That's it. Done. Oh,
8: That's like when the first thing is like, "Wow, I'm smoking weed now. I'm high right now." That's not good in an interview either.
6: So, Tim, go to jcwshow.com. Click email John. The only thing I heard about all of that, I don't care how fat, skinny, gay, straight, anything you are, I read I can build dune buggies.
8: Yes, that's what you care
6: about. That is why I took your call, because I'm going to build this Lamborghini into a Baja. And here's what I need. I don't need a I can build dune buggies. I need photos of your previous work that you did that you can recreate. And when you get down here, saying that you're taking ownership of these photos, saying you did it, and when you start getting down the road and it's obvious you didn't build the pictures you sent us, your ass is going back to Philadelphia. Or no, Pittsburgh. I need proof that people can do what they say they can do. And not just friends calling as references because they you owe money. 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Bobo! JD, are y'all? Where'd they go? Did they really leave this time?
8: They're
6: they really left this time. All right, we'll be right back.

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3: 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Starting off pretty nice out there today. Mostly sunny skies. Going to be a warm one. Temperature.

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0: seven of them. They will all sell. Some will be parts, and some will get redone. And didn't you see my fire chicken?
1: Yeah, I saw the fire chicken.
0: Was
1: it that bad?
0: Yeah, I don't remember. You just forget.
1: I do forget. You do forget. It's been a lot of years.
2: It's been 3 years.
1: Yeah, it took a long time.
3: Was it three? It feels like 9 years.
1: Yeah, it does feel like 20 years.
0: It took 100 grand.
2: God!
0: 120 to be exact.
1: Jesus Christ.
2: And how many people? Seven people?
0: Three people lost their jobs over it. There it is. Yeah, I mean, that was after it was, like, done. That was when we were excited. That was like the roof and the windows and the doors are on, and all we had to do was do the trim. And that was what it looked like when it rolled in.
1: Okay.
0: JCW showed up. I mean, see what I mean?
3: Oh,
0: yes. JCWshow.com. You can watch the video stream. Look, that's when we're sandblasting it. It's on a rotisserie. Yeah, and that was after the first paint job. I didn't like the paint job, so we went back and got it repainted out here. Because Alcoholic Bill from Chicago said it's not good enough. I said, you're right. That's the only thing you were ever right about is it wasn't good enough. Then that engine, we had it completely rebuilt, repainted, re-accessoried, get in there. And I was like, you know what? I'm like a woman. I'm like, I want a better engine. Screw it.
1: This.
0: Really? There's the new engine. That's the LT4. That cost, really?
1: Yeah.
0: Like, after everything?
1: Really?
0: $30,000.
1: Mm. Holy.
0: And I gave $10,000 for the block, and it was another $20,000 to get it finished.
1: At some point, didn't you just go, this is silly?
0: Well, I mean, like when you were having sex with that woman and you didn't pull out.
1: Right.
0: And then this she told silly. You a month later that you were going to be a father.
1: I remember that.
0: It's the same thing.
1: Same deal.
0: It's the same thing.
3: Quitters never win, J.D. Ryan.
0: But now I got a steady piece of ass to ride every morning.
1: Yeah, you do. It's beautiful. It is beautiful.
2: But it only costs $120.
1: It's overpriced. It's like dating a stripper.
0: What's a woman cost?
1: It's dating a stripper. That's a strip. That's your stripper.
0: It's my stripper.
1: Because it's
0: Sheila.
1: Costs too much.
2: Oh, would you name her?
0: Just did now.
2: Oh.
1: Just did right now.
0: Sheila.
1: All right. I just didn't know how many of these things get parted out, and some of them just...
0: I would say out of those 80 cars that are there, 25% will be full rebuilds.
1: Damn, that's a lot.
0: Or at least people go into them thinking that.
2: And then they'll call.
0: But
2: and
0: that
2: say,
0: body
2: hey.
0: Style, but that body style is coming back on that. Yes.
1: Okay.
0: Well, like over what period of time? Over the next 20 years, I'd say. I think 25% of them will get fully rebuilt.
1: Fully rebuilt.
0: The RT VIN numbers and the Super B VIN numbers, the good ones that VIN better. Anyway,
1: year? What years?
0: 71 to 74.
1: 71, 74.
0: I think that's right. Mm-hmm. Yeah. What other questions do you have, young samurai?
1: I just wondered what those, because it seems like you're buying a lot of these. Every other day we hear you're somewhere else buying a bunch of cars in a field someplace. And we all think, well, is John finally lost it? Has he lost his mind?
3: What do you mean we?
1: Is there? Okay, Bobo thought that.
3: I literally saw him lose it back in 2007, man.
1: What for? What did he do?
3: I don't remember.
1: Oh, yeah, you do. You still want to talk about it. You tell me about it all the time.
3: Well,
1: in private.
2: Here's your song for your car.
0: This is Sheila. Prince.
4: Sheila.
1: Wow. Where's my Cadillac, by the way?
0: I need to send homeschool video man Kyle a video that we did. Speaking of being out and doing videos.
1: Mm-hmm.
0: Today's video is pretty fun. The one that goes up at noon.
1: What is it?
0: And this was a rush. So we shot it Thursday.
1: Oof.
0: And they
1: quick.
0: Didn't start working on it till yesterday morning. So they have...
1: That's very fast. Very fast.
0: Very fast. So they've been up on methamphetamines and barbiturates all night. No question. The video crew?
1: People that don't know, if you've never done video, you just have no concept. I remember when I used to do a TV show. The show was 30 minutes on Fox television once a week. And my mother watched it once and she called me and she said, so what do you do the rest of the week?
2: Wow.
1: Mom, it's not live. That was recorded all week. People don't understand how much time it takes to do video.
3: Yeah.
2: Moms will bust your balls.
1: I know, right? So what do you do the rest of the week?
0: What does she do the rest of the week?
1: My mom's dead, thanks. She does nothing.
0: How did she die?
1: Heart attack, as my dad did.
0: Did you give her a heart attack?
1: I probably did.
0: Hey, Kyle Cuban, I just sent you a video. I need you to load into the system for the next deal. You can throw this up. It's a teaser of this week's video that we're putting up at noon. 800-800-7234-800-800-RADIO. It's not the best car by any shot, but one of the coolest cars we've ever bought.
1: Ever?
0: Especially a shtick.
1: Okay.
0: Yeah. Ever.
1: That's saying a lot because you bought a lot of cool cars.
0: I sent it to Rollins and Josh, and Richard's like, how much are we going to buy? You know, I'm like, uh-oh.
2: Which car for everybody?
3: You say that, and I got one in my head.
0: Nobody knows. Nobody knows. This is an absolute secret.
2: Oh.
0: I mean, it just happened Thursday.
1: Cooler than the Suburban? I mean, Suburban was pretty cool.
0: It's just different.
1: Different.
0: Okay. It's not nearly as expensive. I mean, like, think of the Monkees.
1: Yep. The Monkey Mobile.
0: Yeah, it's kind of...
2: So it's a van?
0: It's just...
2: Well, I'm going to guess now. Okay.
1: Monkey Mobile was not a van.
0: Oh, you got it up? Roll it. Roll it. Go to jcwshow.com. Here, go roll it.
2: We're looking at John in this particular vehicle here.
1: Leaning out the window.
2: Oh, this thing.
1: Where in the world did you...
0: Where in the world would that? You... I mean, guess which state. You guess.
1: Louisiana.
0: Close.
1: No.
2: I know, I can't say.
1: You can't say?
2: Yeah.
0: Baba, what state did that come out of?
3: Mississippi.
0: Close.
2: For those on the radio, it's a... What?
0: It's a lifted with 38s, yeah. Big lift, badass build, Lincoln Town Car limo, four-wheel drive, that's sitting on 38s, off-road tires. And underneath, in the stereo in it, 10,000 for sure, maybe 15. And the running gear on it, you know, if we wanted to build a badass four-wheel drive, just throw that away and take those parts off of it. I mean, it's $20,000 worth of gear there.
2: It runs good? Rides good?
0: Those shocks cost more than that car by a long shot.
2: Doesn't rattle your teeth out or
0: anything? No, no.
2: Really?
0: No, it's good. They built it well.
1: South Carolina?
0: No.
1: I'm still wrong.
2: Callers, call in.
1: Alabama.
0: I mean, were you just going to guess every
1: I'm
0: SEC?
1: Just guessing, yes.
0: If you're going to guess these states, you got to name their head coach. Just act like you had to prove that you have the right to name the state.
1: I do not have the right.
3: Reindeer games, JD. Reindeer games. You got to know the coach.
0: Bob, look at that car. How can you not know?
3: I know. I'm crazy about Lincoln.
0: No, but how do you not know what state it come from?
2: Can I give him a hint?
3: Just nope. Looks like Mississippi to me, but I mean, it could be Florida.
0: It does look.
3: Could like be Georgia.
0: It's Oklahoma.
3: Really?
0: Yeah.
3: That's the cleanest Oklahoma Sonic I've ever seen.
1: The reason why I don't think that, because we never buy anything from Oklahoma, because Oklahoma people always think their crap's worth a zillion dollars.
0: And that's what this video's about.
1: Okay.
0: And like, so this guy, we bought four cars from him, and he's an Indian. His mama's full-blood Cherokee or Choctaw or something.
1: Okay.
0: And I was like, this is a moment in my life where, you know, something's finally coming together where I meet an Oklahoman that I can actually do business with.
1: That I actually like.
0: And so we went to Sonic, and we did the Pilgrims and the Indians.
2: Did you really?
0: In a lifted Lincoln limo.
1: Oh, my God.
0: Well, I said, think of the monkeys.
1: I got it, yes.
0: So he and I are in the back of that Lincoln, and we're having our Thanksgiving Oklahoma-Texas reunion moment, Bridge the Gap.
1: Perfect.
0: Yeah. This is Indian Outlaw. My name is John Clay Wolf. This is the John Clay Wolf Show, and we'll be back in just a minute.
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17: 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Next week on Netflix, seasons 1 and 2 of the former Hulu comedy, Everyone is Doing Great, season 4 of Mark Rober's Crunch Labs, as well as season 2 of Pop Culture Jeopardy with host Colin Jost. Next Tuesday, the season 2 launch of the Netflix adult animation series Devil May Cry, the premiere of the documentary Marty, Life is Short, on the life and career of comedian Martin Short, and the documentary Untold UK, Jamie Vardy. Next Wednesday, the start of the new season of the Netflix reality competition show, Perfect Match. Next Thursday, the launch of the Netflix drama, Nemesis. Next Friday on Netflix, the debut of the British documentary, The Crash. 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Next Tuesday on Disney Plus and Hulu, the second season premiere of Tucci in Italy. And at 9 p.m. Eastern, the one-off special, The Punisher, One Last Kill. Next Friday on Hulu, the stand-up special, Lisa Ann Walter, It Was an Accident, as well as the second season launch of Rivals, starring David Tennant and Alex Hassel. Next Wednesday on Amazon Prime Video, the season 3 premiere and finale of Good Omens in a 90-minute movie starring Michael Sheen and David Tennant, as well as the launch of the romantic comedy Off Campus. And next Friday over on Paramount Plus, the start of another Yellowstone spinoff, Dutton Ranch, as well as season 5 of Couples Therapy on Paramount Plus with Showtime.
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14: The deck is stacked against the child whose pencil breaks, mm-hmm. and then he doesn't feel like getting up to go sharpen it, and so mm-hmm. he just chews his right. fingernails.
15: Should schools be doing more to reach out to students who don't care about school?
14: Yeah. Absolutely. There are no role models for these students in their textbooks. None. They just read about motivated people like George Washington and Frederick Douglass.
16: What about all the historical figures who didn't give a f*** about anything?
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18: 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Give me the vet!
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21: I got that off the Onion. That is the funniest damn sight. It's not all gold, but there's a lot of gold in there. If you don't subscribe to the Onion, you're missing out.
22: For years and years. You know, they bought InfoWars.
23: Yep.
21: Just a rack on, like from bankruptcy?
22: Yeah. It's now that. And it's pretty funny.
21: Is it called InfoWars?
22: No, it's called something else. But it's like the Onion bought it.
21: From the court?
22: Look up some clips, dude. Okay. Yeah, it's outrageous.
21: So is Alex, what's his name, off the air?
22: Yeah, for now.
21: We ought to have him up here. He's not too far from us. His crazy ass.
24: Oh, that'd be fun. Dude, that'd be
21: what's
24: serious.
21: What's his name,
24: fun.
21: Alex? What?
25: Jones.
24: Jones.
25: He's a nut job.
21: Now, your friend was a producer for him.
25: Yeah.
21: How long did he work for him?
25: Years. Golly, I'd say at least 5 years. He would always tell me stories about how paranoid. They'd walk outside and be looking around and make sure no one's, you know, filming or mm-hmm. there's, I mean, just all these stories of, it was very tinfoil.
21: Did it ruin your friends?
25: Stuff.
21: Like, did your friends
25: mentally
21: overall mental makeup
25: yeah,
21: change?
25: Yeah, yeah, yeah. No, he had to get out of that. So,
21: is that the old Stoner Bob dude? Was that who it
25: no,
21: was?
25: No, Jaron. Comedian Jaron.
21: Okay.
25: Now he's selling insurance, I think. Yeah.
21: What happened to Stoner Bob? Stoner
25: Dave is a lawyer.

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1: 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Yeah.
0: I'm worth a whole lot more.
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2: Happy Saturday. Starting off pretty nice out there today. Mostly sunny skies. Going to be a warm one. Temperatures in the upper 80s. And as we head towards the evening and overnight hours is when that chance for scattered showers and storms starts to increase. Temperatures tonight falling into the upper 60s. For the K441 Storm Team, I'm meteorologist Tim Boyd.
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15: 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Y'all know how to cook.
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14: Here's what you've made popular by getting your stream on. Starting us off this week is the second season of Beef on Netflix. That's followed by the debut of the new action drama Man on Fire on Netflix. Your Friends and Neighbors on Apple TV is your number 8 show, with The Pit on HBO Max finally falling out of the top 3 back to 7. Euphoria on HBO Max slides back to 6. Margo's Got Money Troubles on Apple TV slips back to 5, with Rooster on HBO Max up to 4. The Boys on Amazon Prime Video leaps into the top 3. The fourth season of the horror mystery From on MGM Plus remains at 2 this week. And debuting at the top spot is the new mystery Widow's Bay on Apple TV, your number 1 stream show.
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0: Q94.7. I'm Teddy T in T. Tilford. It's a National Nurses Week. I say that because I'd be in trouble at home if I didn't. Chastity, my wife, she's an RN, specializes in education and forensics. Yeah, she's way smarter than me. I don't know why she married some dumb DJ, but I got lucky, I guess, as Petty and the Heartbreakers might say. Anyway, National Nurses Week. It started this past Wednesday. It runs through Tuesday. Lots of deals for nurses out there, different restaurants and stuff. But I just want to say thank you, having firsthand experience of how hard they work and exactly what it is they do to keep the healthcare system moving. Nurses are like the linchpin in that. So I want to say thank you to the nurses, and I hope you have a great Nurses Week.
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22: Shai Gilgeous-Alexander and the Thunder look to put the Lakers in an impossible 3-0 series deficit as the series shifts to L.A. tonight. OKC dominated by double digits in Game 1 and 2 at home. Elsewhere, Jack Leiter and the Rangers host the Cubs this afternoon. Edward Cabrera goes for Chicago. And in the W, the Dallas Wings are on the road in their season opener visiting Caitlin Clark and the Indiana Fever. I'm Darryl Joyner.
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0: 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I'm Tony T and T Tilford. Billy Joe Armstrong's side project, the Cover-Ups. It's the cover band. They rock all kinds of cool stuff. There's a video online that the most recent show they did, Poison's Talk Dirty to Me. And it kind of rocks. Track it down if you get a chance.

Oklahoma's classic rock, Q94.7. I'm Tony TNT Tilford. David Lee Roth singing that one on his tour this summer. Well, to use the word singing may be a bit of an overstatement, but the crowd's singing along, so you don't really notice. Dave stands there and smiles and waves and dances around, and we all sing the Van Halen songs. Foreigner.

0: 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I'm Tiny TNT, Guns N' Roses, out on the road. They're playing all over the place this summer, just not here, which is why we're going to get you there. You want to go see a Guns N' Roses show? It's pretty cool. 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Who the hell knows? It's a Guns N' Roses tour. 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

Q94.7, Oklahoma's classic rock. Tony TNT Tilford. I hope Phil Collins is healthy enough to be able to travel for his Rock and Roll Hall of Fame induction ceremony. I mean, he's already in as a member of Genesis, but he's finally going in as a solo act, and hopefully he's able to attend and celebrate.

0: 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Tony TNT Tilford, Skid Row still looking for a new lead singer. Worldwide search underway. Yet here sits Sebastian Bach, doing a bunch of nothing. He does solo tours, sings all Skid Row stuff. He's going to sing Twisted Sister songs this summer. He's going out with them to handle lead vocals because Dee Snider can't tour these days. And Skid Row, 2 years later, they're still searching for a new lead singer after the last one left. Here's a question. Who is the last person to do lead vocals for Skid Row Live? Their singer quit. They brought in a replacement for the tour. Who was that replacement? I'll tell you in about 5 minutes.
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12: Happy Saturday. Starting off pretty nice out there today. Mostly sunny skies. Going to be a warm one. Temperatures in the upper 80s. And as we head towards the evening and overnight hours is when that chance for scattered showers and storms starts to increase. Temperatures tonight falling into the upper 60s. For the K441 Storm Team, I'm meteorologist Tim Boyd.
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13: 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All right, last person to do lead vocals for Skid Row was Lizzie Hale. They had a tour book back in 24. Their lead vocalist quit the band, so Lizzie Hale stepped up and filled in on lead vocals. And she's back out with Hailstorm this summer playing some festivals around.

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Tony TNT Tilford. Kenny hit me on the email, says, Mom's a huge Radiohead fan. Could I please play some Radiohead for his mom on Mother's Day weekend? I mean, I don't want to get Kenny's mom all pissed off at him, so yes, here you go. Happy Mother's Day, Kenny's mom.

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0: 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I'm Tony TNT Tilford. Guns N' Roses on the road this summer. They just played the Welcome to Rockville Festival, Daytona Motor Speedway. That was Thursday night. They were there. Now they go hit Europe for a while. Then the U.S. That tour starts this summer. Hashtag to go see it. Where? I don't know. You decide. You win the trip. You go see Guns N' Roses wherever you want to see them on their U.S. tour. We'll fly you and your buddy off to see GNR. We'll get you premium seats to the show, put you in the You're So Fine VIP lounge. You're going to get to hang VIP style for a while before you watch the show. 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And if you want to win, you got to get in this weekend. 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
17: Happy Saturday. Starting off pretty nice out there today. Mostly sunny skies. Going to be a warm one. Temperatures in the upper 80s. And as we head towards the evening and overnight hours is when that chance for scattered showers and storms starts to increase. Temperatures tonight falling into the upper 60s. For the K441 Storm Team, I'm meteorologist Tim Boyd.
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19: 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I'm Tony TNT Tilford. Mother's Day is tomorrow. Hopefully you haven't forgot. I mean, there's still time, so don't forget again. You don't want to suffer through another year like that, do you? So happy Mother's Day to all you mothers.

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1: You know, if you're listening to us in the state of Florida, you had a chance to see Guns N' Roses three times in 10 days. That is really, really crazy. What happened, Guns N' Roses was picked by Formula One for the Miami Grand Prix to be the official kickoff concert. So that happened in Hollywood, Florida, at Hard Rock Live in Hollywood, Florida, on April 30th. And then on Cinco de Mayo, Guns N' Roses did a concert again at the same venue. And then 2 days later, they drove up I-95 to Daytona, and they kicked off. They were the headliner for the first of four nights at Welcome to Rockville, which is still going on as we speak. It's the largest rock concert in America. It's happening right now. 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
11: Happy Saturday. Starting off pretty nice out there today. Mostly sunny skies. Going to be a warm one. Temperatures in the upper 80s. And as we head towards the evening and overnight hours is when that chance for scattered showers and storms starts to increase. Temperatures tonight falling into the upper 60s. For the K441 Storm Team, I'm meteorologist Tim Boyd.
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13: There's a new report out, and it says that Americans pretty much anticipate higher prices a year from now. They're talking about in the month of June, we might be paying across the country, not in just certain spots, $5 for a gallon of regular at the gas pump. Ugh.

0: 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Hey, if you haven't heard, announced this week, Rolling Stones are coming out with a brand new album, Foreign Tongues. Lots of guest stars on the record, and they've already released a single, and now the album will be coming out here in about 2 months on July 10th.
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1: Yeah, it's one thing to steal a cow. 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Not one cow, 64 cows. 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
14: Happy Saturday. Starting off pretty nice out there today. Mostly sunny skies. Going to be a warm one. Temperatures in the upper 80s. And as we head towards the evening and overnight hours is when that chance for scattered showers and storms starts to increase. Temperatures tonight falling into the upper 60s. For the K441 Storm Team, I'm meteorologist Tim Boyd.
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1: Summer vacations right around the corner. 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And it's Siesta Beach in Florida.

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6: The Cleveland Cavaliers are back in the series against the Detroit Pistons with a 116-108 victory. Donovan Mitchell poured in 35 points. The Pistons still leads the series 2-1. Elsewhere, the Thunder are 2-0 heading into Game 3 tonight against the Lakers. The NFL 2026 schedule will be revealed on Thursday. A record 9 international games are on tap. And longtime Atlanta Braves manager Bobby Cox has passed at the age of 84. I'm Darryl Joyner.
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Bush is one of those bands that's out on tour this spring. Mammoth, Wolfgang Van Halen hanging out with Bush. The tour is called The Land of Milk and Honey. And now here's Glycerine from Bush.

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1: All right, my friend, let's get to So Stupid You Can't Make It Up But True today here on the show. This happened in Armenia back on May 1st. They had quite a morning there. There were reports on TV and radio that the zebra had escaped from a zoo and was roaming some of the busiest streets there. So police and emergency services were dispatched, and they were trying to find the zebra, and they finally found him, and safe and sound, he's back where he belongs, you know, back in his little yard area, whatever. Only one problem. It's not a zebra. Somebody painted a donkey.
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1: A severe thunderstorm watch will carry us into the overnight hours. Expect showers and thunderstorms to move eastward. Some of them may be severe with large hail and damaging winds. That will last into our Sunday morning. Rain will start to clear out during the afternoon. Temperatures only in the lower 70s for our Sunday. That's a look at your accurate forewarn weather forecast. I'm meteorologist Aaron Brackett.
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